0: 1970.
1: Good, good.
0: Any reports of a vehicle accident on Manly Chapel Road near Manuel Drive? Be a single vehicle into a ditch. Unknown injuries at this time.
1: Third down, Marion. I'm in Monongah. I'll head that way.
0: 10-4.

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Vehicle accident with entrapment. 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

0: ambulance 26 responding, Manley Chapel Drive. Manley Chapel Road near Manuel Drive. Vehicle accident with the traffic 207.
1: Marion 39, it's going to be an older model Toyota, silver in color. Believe now that there is entrapment.
2: Twenty zero seven.

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0: You're responding to an older model Toyota, silver in color, sedan. Vehicle's on its side, slash top, in the ditch. Few people are on the car. Advise the occupied times one. Vehicle is responsible and then injuries. Advise the seatbelts wrapped around them. They can't get out.
1: Thank you, Steve. Thank you.

0: 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Please, point of response. Fifth Street Park, fall, 2039.
1: Sorry, I see Christian's wanting to go ahead and move on.

0: 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Station 37, respond. 5th Street Park, Fairmont, Fall, 2010.
1: Any come for responding?
2: Marion 39. I have cold country and out at this time.
3: 10-4.
0: Vehicle accident with entrapment, 2010. 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
0: Desert State Dessels, contact you about a CEP. 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
1: Go ahead. Everybody's out of the vehicle.
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0: Park.
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0: PD on scene advise everyone is out of the vehicle, negative entrapment.
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0: PD on scene advise everyone is out of the vehicle, negative entrapment. 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
1: Well,
0: 2012.
5: 107 Parsi, can you advise or check with PD and see which side is closer on?
0: Damn it.
5: I just acknowledge your traffic. I'm not on scene yet.
0: Not proceed.
2: Marion 165.
1: Go on.
2: Is EMS still needed?
1: Then I'm.
2: Do you still need EMS to that scene?
1: Several.
0: Need to continue.

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1: Go ahead.
0: We got the plane shut down here. Right.
1: 10-4, go ahead.
0: Traffic heading into Whitehall is being diverted down manual.
1: 10-4.

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2: 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I heard fire. 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Myself and 165 are both here.
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0: be fine. 10-4.
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2: 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We'll establish traffic control once you get here.
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0: 34-5, Fairmont. Ambulance 34, Ravi Fairmont, 2022.
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0: 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She was around 20. He said it was my favorite.
1: Frank 972642.
2: Frank 972642.
1: Come on, bye.

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1: Go ahead.
0: We good to send this traffic through?
1: Yeah.
2: 27 comes back to get James Pay at Fairmont. 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
0: Hey, female wishing to follow up police report. She's going to be located at the Middletown Commons near the pet sewer. Right, she had hit a deer. Unsure if the deer was killed or not at the time.
1: 10-4, take her number. Advisor, I'll give her a call. She shouldn't need one to make a statement with insurance.
0: 10-4.

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0: We're going to shut down the remaining lane out here so we can get this loaded.
1: 10-4. Well.
2: Come back down, Frank.
1: 10-4, it does. It's clear.
2: 10-4, Charlie, by the way.
1: 10-4. Cold Country calling canceled. Hawkins took over.
0: 10-4.
1: Go ahead.
2: I need to request that I come help them real quick at East West.
1: 10-4.
2: You just put it down as a suspicious person.
1: 10-4.
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0: 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Have a vehicle accident at the Helens Run Road Freedom Highway intersection. Negative injuries at this time.
1: 10-4.

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1: Go ahead, Deputy Chief Ten.
0: We didn't get the second alarm. What was the call?
1: Authorize you for you to disregard that last tone.
0: Okay. What was it?
1: Vehicle accident in the intersection of Helens Run and Freedom Highway.

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1: Hi.
0: Please flow traffic.
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1: Affirmative.

0: Sandy Mary, what were the details on that vehicle accident off of Fremont?
1: Two vehicle accident, both pulled off of the roadway, negative injuries at this time.

0: County Marin, did they have a preference in Phelps?
1: Hey, Roger, you wouldn't need to, Chops.
0: Tower 4, I'll be here out from Full Street.
1: And for 2039. Go ahead, Emil's 27.
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3: 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She got a ride from friends to half a mile. 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
1: 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It's going to be through the Magistrate Court of Doddridge County.
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1: Yes.
0: 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They're in a turn, afraid they're going to get hit. 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
1: Four. Is there any fire close I can go system?
0: We can attempt to tow them out. 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
1: 10-4. I'll be in route. It's going to be an extended ETA.
0: 10-4.
2: 3-7. I'll take care of it.
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1: I'm going to be coming from Fairmont. Where are they at on Waterfall Creek Road? Is it going to be faster to go down Monumental or through Reeseville?
0: It'll be faster through Reeseville. It's not too far down from D. Mary's Market on that bridge.
1: 10-4.
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1: 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Engine 41 returning, 2113.
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1: Rescue 5 returning, 2113.

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0: West Virginia. 517-383 Adams.
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1: Go ahead, excuse me.
0: I'll be 10:15. Make me another case for domestic battery at the stadium break.
1: 10-4, go ahead.
0: Everything's going to be 10:15 with my arrest taking them to the office.
1: 10-4.
0: Got a name for you.
1: Go ahead.
0: I'm going to be West Virginia. Golf 215636. Golf 215636. That's going to be my victim.
1: 10-4.
0: Michael Watson.
1: Voice.
0: 4708 is going to be the date of birth, and it's Michael Woodson.
1: 10-4.
2: Yeah, is he?
3: Yeah, I'm here, bye.

0: three cores up here, one's the county, and one's the county's in behind them all.
1: County call?
0: Yeah, the county's coming down now. He's a third core.
1: Alright.
2: I was spare tire. Could you see if Hawkins could come out here? Owner's preference.
3: 10-4.

0: County Mayor, West Virginia, 27.
1: Go ahead.
0: 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This is going to be my 1050.
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1: Fire already has two trucks there with a disabled vehicle on 10-8.
0: 10-4.

0: 16165. York. I have a burglar alarm going off at Tractor Supply. They're advising zone 3A. They also have a key holder and route with a 10-minute ETA. Be arriving at a blue Nissan.
1: Very same, George. I got one up here now.
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0: 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I'll call them back.
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1: 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I'm aerial wheel.

0: inbound your facility without a 10-minute ETA. I have a 15-15-year-old male. She complained of hypertension, onset of battles 1 week. Last survivors I got was a heart rate of 91, blood pressure 150 over 92, O2 of 100% on room air, 60. She's getting to the 4-5-6, 0 out of 10 pain at the moment. Previously did have a headache. When arrived on scene, blood pressure was 208 over 98. It's my math since then.
1: Yeah, you're pretty the same since then. I got nothing down here.
2: I wonder why your truck was there.

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1: 10-4, 2139.

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1: 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I got two of them.

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3: Is this vehicle going to be before or after the entrance ramp of I-79 southbound?
2: We're like on the entrance ramp. I see him, he's right behind me.
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Station 2034. 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

0: along 223. 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We're trying to get further.
1: 10-4.

0: Fairmont 223.
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0: 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Disregard, we still hung on the phone. Did you copy my lost traffic?
1: No, you ever cut you off, sorry.
0: That's okay, we still have him on the phone. Can we transfer him down to you?
1: Yeah, just transfer him to my desk.
0: 10-4.

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1: Good.
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0: 284 will be in.
1: 10-4, thank you.
0: 10-4. Go ahead.
1: I'm on traffic stop with the tractor trailer. The rear lights aren't working on the trailer part, right?
0: 10-4, go ahead.
1: We're going to be out at the 133 mile marker. I'm going to take them up to the 140 at the way station to get them off the interstate so someone can come out and look at it.
0: 10-4.

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1: Good.
0: I have a disabled vehicle on I-79 southbound at the 140. 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They're in a bad spot.
1: 10-4.
2: 5-5-5-39, I can take care of that. I'm headed that way with this tractor trailer.
1: I checked the area and I get contact. Anyone at this time, 10-8.
0: 10-4.

0: Marion 39.
1: Got it.
0: So State Unit's going to handle that. Can you handle a fireworks complaint at 79 East Park Village? Great.
1: Got it.
0: Call revised 3 trailers to the right of the callers at 79 East Park Village. They're setting off fireworks. Caller's making a noise complaint and advising that it's not legal for them to be setting them off in a residential area.
1: Marion, noise complaint does Article 2300 and it's not illegal to set off fireworks on 10A.
0: 10-4, sir, 2219.

0: 555 Marion.
1: Go ahead.
0: That tractor trailer is going to be pulled off at the weigh station. Where's the motorcycle at?

0: say something.
1: Go ahead.
0: 10-7.
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0: The individual ran out of gas. He's back on the road. LB 10A.
1: 10-4, 2242.

0: 284, Mary.
1: Go ahead.
0: En route, NCRJ, one male.
1: 10-4, 2247, be careful.
0: Ma'am.
1: We keep getting 911 calls from there. Nobody answers the phone. There's loud music in the background. Every time we call back, somebody answers, but they won't talk.
2: 10-4, we have priors there.
1: 10-4, stay back. From that phone number at that address, we've had threats, altercation, 222, will you go with them?

You're on 222-32. Brother, the threats complaint was the 22nd of this month. Caller stated that the neighbors were surrounding her residence, threatening the caller and her dog. The disposition was that she signaled 99.

107 Jefferson Street, Union Mission. 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

0: Cyrus, ambulance 30.
1: Yes.
0: You're going to be responding to a 48-year-old female. Advised that she has a tooth infection, also believes that one of her fingers are infected as well. It's swollen. Advised that she might be a little confused. She is conscious, alert, breathing okay. She advised she's going to be waiting at the front entrance.
1: Okay.

0: 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Station 25, respond. 33 Pine Street, medical problem. 2307.
1: 26 responding.
0: Ambulance 26 responding, 33 Pine Street, Carolina, medical problem, 2307. Fire rescue ambulance 26.
1: 26, good.
0: He responded to a 45-year-old male, advised that he needs to go to the hospital for detox, advised he's been drinking.
1: That's

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1: Go ahead.
0: Yeah, Burger King, Fairmont Avenue, Texas 28, X-ray Papa, Zulu, 7811.
1: Hold for a coffee traffic stop at Burger King, Fairmont Avenue, with X-ray Paul, Zebra 7811, 2314.

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0: 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What do you advise?
1: Order.
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0: Marion 40.
1: Pardon?
0: What's the name of the street you're on?
1: I don't know. It's Store Furniture Outlet.
0: 10-4, thank you.
1: I don't know the distance. There's not a sign at the bottom of the road there.
0: 10-4.

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1: Go ahead.
0: I've got an open window on the old medical of Whitehall and right up behind Walmart. Can you check and see if they reported that up since last time I was out there?
1: 10-4.
2: 2-7, I'll turn around. I'll be right there in a second. I have information on that.
0: 10-4.

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1: 10-4.
0: Give me 10 A's, that extra for the filling check, please. Filling secure.
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1: Good.
0: I have a suspicious person complaint near Skyhawk Court out in Benton Ferry Break.
1: Yes.
0: It's an Angela Rochella reporting there are suspicious individuals in Benton Ferry near Skyhawk Court that's causing her fear. She believes some are trespassing. She's texting from the area of Chickman Towers.

0: Clear on 210. Over in bus driver complaint, third and past Muriel is coming towards Fairmont Break.
1: Yes?
0: It's going to be a white Kia. It keeps break checking other vehicles. The first three of the 28 is 904.
1: Central.
0: Full 20 is going to be 904075 Adam.
1: Two 05 Fairmont, will you run that? Let me know what the address on that is.
0: Stand for you.

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1: Central.
0: 809 Ridgely Avenue, permit 2. It's now passing Pizza Hut.

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0: 205 Paramount. Was that 28622894 Adam?
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0: Caller stated there's a blonde female and a male digging through the dumpster. Stated the male was carrying a tote down McCoy Street at the end. The call caller wants someone to trespass him from the property.
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0: Marion 34.
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0: 1027 return for Caitlin Kane out of Fairmont. Valid operator, 0 points clear.
1: 10-4-28, come back.
2: I'd like to add Jennifer Kane of Fairmont, 2014 Ford, expiring 9 of 26. It's clear.

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0: 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I'll be out with somebody sitting on the stadium.
1: Hey, Denver, also done in check, 10th Street.
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1: Gus.
0: Gonna be a blue and white Suzuki GSXR. Gonna be 7th Street near Walnut Avenue.
1: Ten four, copy. Stop. 7th Street near Walnut Avenue. 0021.
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1: 10-4.
2: Can you send the Fairmont Bones here tonight?
1: 10-4. Gus.
3: I'm just charging your phone. They said to be gone 10 minutes. I'll be 10-4.
1: 10-4.

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1: Yes.
0: Ida 561034, repeating Ida 561034, Frank.
1: Never, guys.
0: It's an ID. When you find it, locate the 1027 for him. See if he has an F endorsement, if it's valid. I'm going to try to find the VIN here in just a second.
1: Tamper.
2: 10024.
1: Tamper 210.

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1: Ida 561034, repeating Ida 561034, break.
0: Never, guys.
1: It's an ID. When you find it, locate 1027 for him. See if he has an F endorsement, if it's valid. I'm going to try to find the VIN here in just a second.
0: Denver.
2: 10-0-24.
0: Denver, 210.

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0: John, Sam, 1, George, Robert, 7, Lincoln, Adam, 9, 8, 2, 1, 0, 5, 1, 6, 3.
1: 10-4, stand by.

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0: Christian, thirdly, valid ID. He's clear rape.
1: Good.
0: Town is all on it. Surrendered or revoked for driving while revoked times two DUI with bodily injury. And there's one that seeks points as well.
1: 10-4.
0: Had to run that vendor, then assist, comes back on 2008 Suzuki GSX.
1: Town 4, is it clear?
0: Town 4.

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1: Good.
0: 10-15 with that mail break.
1: 10-4, call me 10-15, go ahead.
0: You start 10-51 for the motorcycle.
1: 10-4.

0: 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You're on 224. Hotel Italian Ralph.
1: 10-4. I'm around signal 2 with my 10-15. 210 is going to remain on scene.
0: 10-4.

0: 224 in Fairmont.
1: Yes.
0: If you would assign me a case number, those are running a triple I on that mail. See if he has any priors.
1: 10-4.

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1: Go ahead.
0: Back and holding.
1: 1040105. Was arrested for driving a revoked non-DUI. Correction, driving a revoked for DUI. He was convicted. It was guilty break.
2: Time for God.
1: He was arrested for the same thing, March of 2026. Going to be same, convicted, guilty.
2: Time for, sounds like a third offense to me. If you don't mind, tax down that triple I, please.
1: Time for, it's been faxed down.
2: I almost forgot. Can you also get a certified driver's history as well?
1: Time for.
2: Thank you.
1: You're welcome.

0: 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The Husky Highway just past Carnegie.
1: 10-4.
0: 5-4 Victor, 558.
1: 10-4, copy traffic stop Husky Highway near Carnegie with 5-4 Victor, 558, 0110.

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200 Jefferson Street, apartment 409, difficulty breathing. Station 20, station 1, response. 200 Jefferson Street, apartment 409, difficulty breathing, 0135. Email is already responding. 200 Jefferson Street, apartment 409, difficulty breathing, 0135.

Cyrus, ambulance 30. Responding to a 50-year-old female advised that she's having a headache, has a stuffy nose, and cannot breathe, has taken an inhaler with negative relief. Also advised she has pain in her legs with possible blood clots, also feeling dizzy. She's going to be located in apartment 409.

0: 48.
1: Unit 48 responding, 200 Jefferson Street, difficulty in breathing, 0137. I rescue Unit 48.
0: Yeah.
1: Did you copy the signs up?
0: Negative.
1: Responding to a 50-year-old female and says she's had a headache, cannot breathe, has taken an inhaler, negative relief, her nose is also stuffy, pain in her legs as well, feeling dizzy. She's going to be located in apartment 409.
0: Received.

0: says that you want to have to be
1: 10-8. Sorry, guys.
0: We got an extra patrol on 90 Avenue.
1: 10-4.

0: 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Tomorrow I turn 28.
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0: If you want to chat for yourself, it's that Volkswagen SUV from the black in color. If you want to chat for yourself, 79 northbound, just past 137.
1: 10-4, copy traffic stop at 79 northbound. It's 137 with 33 Mary 921-0148.
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2: First name, Lee Shin. It's Lima, Union, Sierra, Charlie, Ida, Ocean, Nora. Last name is Hosey. It's going to be Hotel, Foster, Sierra, Edward, Yankee. Date of birth, 7205, break.
1: 10-4, go ahead.
2: Passenger is going to be Brent. Common spelling, last name is Knott. Kilo, Nora, Oscar, Tango, Tango, Sierra. Date of birth of 2/27/2004.
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0: 34 Marina, another name and date of birth.
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0: First name is Ezra. Last name is Skiernover. Date of birth is 7/4/2004.
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0: Have your returns for your... 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
1: Good.
0: Second one for Brent Knox out of Clarksburg, suspended operator, 4 points for following too closely, driving suspended revoked. Break.
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0: Third one for an Ezra Schnover out of Fairmont, expired operator, 0 points clear.
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1: 10-4.

0: 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Probably check the something.
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1: 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Marion 40.
0: Go ahead.
1: Can you confirm the license plate number for me, please? RFK Mills 30.
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1: 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So let those people in.
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1: Negative.

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Fire Rescue Ambulance 26. You're responding to a 45-year-old male experiencing difficulty in breathing, advised his chest is sore. He is intoxicated and still drinking. He just advised that he has taken a lot of sleeping medication while drinking as well.

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1: Good.
0: Hawkins towing will be en route.
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1: Go ahead, Ambulance 26.
0: Do you have PD en route?
1: We haven't started them. Are you wanting them started?
0: Affirmative, just to be safe since we were out there earlier.
1: That's received. Marion 40.
2: Good.
3: 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They're requesting law enforcement to be en route.

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1: 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But I didn't.
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1: advised he put the keys on the roof.

0: 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I'm following EMS.
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0: Saturday for me.
1: Good.
0: Hawkins has possession of that vehicle. What's the 10-8?
1: 10-4-0-2-41.
0: Just advise all three of those parties. Advise that they had a ride coming.
1: 10-4.

0: Turn off your 10.
1: Yes.
0: I have a suspicious person complaining that sheets break.
1: Yes.
0: Called him a sheet security. They advised the male on the property stole some food items yesterday. He's currently holding a cheesecake in the seating area. Has not shoplifted yet. It's an Asian male in his early 20s. Wearing all black clothing.
1: T-35 Fairmont, Optic Vehicle.
0: 10-4.

0: 电话提前发。Penalty is temporary. She security just advised the male paid for all of his items. He was told this by management. They no longer need an officer.
1: 10-4, Kennedy.
0: 10-4.

0: Done.
1: For that, can you put on the log that the reason for the show was cracked windshield, no insurance, and improper registration?
0: Send for it.

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1: Traffic stop. 131 southbound 1028. 650-094M.
0: 10-4, copy traffic stop 579 southbound at the 131 with 650-094 Adam, 0250 subject.

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0: 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Valid operator 0 points clear.
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2: 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Found the male, Country Club Rose. 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
0: 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Looks like a Subaru has its own light on. 3 for 1028.
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1: Time 4, that's where it's parked out in front of. Do we have a public service number?
0: Hey guys,

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1: 10-4.
0: Can you give me his name one more time?
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0: Yeah.

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0: Made contact with a vehicle owner. He advised nothing appeared taken. He was advised. 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
0: 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I'll be 10-8.
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0: 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Station 37, respond. 474 Seth Ott Road, Mont County, psychiatric problem. 0407.
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1: Go ahead.
0: I'll be on top of the black Dodge pickup truck with a 4-wheeler in the back. Unknown registration, it's going to be covered up with tailgate. 79 northbound at the Long County line.
1: 10-4, copy traffic stop, Mon Marion line with a black Dodge. No known, 1028, 0423.

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0: Just for your advisement, that 1028 expired 8 of 26 break.
1: Seven.
0: 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She's clear.
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0: 10-4,
1: come back on a 1997 Dodge Ram registered to that same subject out of Fairview, expiring 7 of 27.
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1: Ambulance 30, responding 130, Maplewood Drive, Fall 0502. Fire rescue ambulance 30.
0: Yes.
1: You're responding to a 72-year-old female. That she fell getting out of bed, unable to ambulate, experiencing back and leg pain. Now you've lost the consciousness. It's going to be the first house on the right. It's like two cars are in the driveway.

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0: Proceed.

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1: Yeah, Texas registration, are you clear?
0: Go ahead.
1: Paul King Nora. Correction, Paul King Henry. 5247 FX on Burners Ridge. White Nissan.
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1: 40, Mary, what do you got?
0: Just received a bolo out of Harrison County for a male that's possibly on foot from a robbery coming from 478 Hillview Terrace. Was last seen on foot heading possibly north on 19.
1: Yeah.
2: 34, Mary, I'll be in route as well.
0: 10-4. It's going to be white male, approximately 160 to 180 pounds, 5'6", a red beard, possible goatee, has a white shirt on that is too small for him, also khaki shorts, and he'll be barefoot.

0: He also advised that he possibly has a firearm, but no one verified if they've seen it. Also, he should possibly have about $5,000 cash on him. Unknown injuries at this time from the altercation.
1: Alfie, pal.
0: 10-4.

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0: Stage is closed.
1: Correction, 26 response.
2: It was 26 responding, D40 Y Street, Baxter. Medical problem 0606.
1: 34 is around.
2: It was 34 responding, D40 Y Street, Baxter. Medical problem 0606.
3: Go ahead.
4: Was that male supposed to be on 19?
3: 10-4. They believe that's the direction of travel.
4: Okay. I'm going to check the area of Turkey Knob Road, just in case.
3: 10-4.
5: 10-4, man, just passing mail. Near Dollar General, flipping around now.
3: 10-4.

0: 30 arriving, fair mom.
1: Gemini 30 arriving, just 6-7.
0: And 4.
2: You'll be in the area of the Dollar General, though.
0: And 4. Mo's known to have a white shirt on that is tight and khaki shorts.
2: 10-4, that was him. He has khaki pants on, white tight shirt.
0: 10-4.
3: 20, Camila Harris, be counting on K21, send some guys down, that's it.
0: 10-4. Stated that she was attacked by someone in her residence, did not see anyone, just woke up with bruises. During the call, she kept demanding a supervisor come out there and speak with her.

0: still on the line, or is she demanding the supervisor now?
1: She kept demanding the supervisor now. She wasn't happy with us and hung up with us.
0: I'm by Paradise Road. Time for. You can go ahead and show me in route.
1: 10-4.
0: No, let's see. You guys did a 2 come out. Something to do with colostomy bag.

0: 27. Are you making your way over here?
1: Okay.
0: I got 34 staying over on toward Paradise Road where he was seen last. I'm going to head over toward Hutchinson.
2: Is she providing an apartment number? Memory serves 319, has multiple apartments.
1: Stand by one.

0: 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I'm serious.
1: 10-4.
2: Ten four.

0: 1, Turbo Harrison Township, in West Cricket, right now.
1: There he is, number 27.
0: Go ahead.
1: I'm here with OIC from Harrison County at the Dollar General. He's wanting to, they're allowed to come into our county. They got a white canine tracking dog en route.
0: 10-4. You can use side of the Dollar Store.
1: 10-4, he's right in this area somewhere, he has to be.
2: See if that deputy Harris.
0: If the current available.
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2: Go
1: ahead. I have the drone deployed for you.
2: 10-4. Do you have a launch from the Dollar General?
1: 10-4.
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0: I patrolled the area of Paradise Road over to Sand Plant. Nothing apparent.
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1: Turn 4, we got

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0: The only thing they could advise first name is Jason.

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I'm here, 0700 hours. PPWX.

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2: The small one, no. The big one will be here just in a minute. We'll take it over.

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0: 33rd is calling.
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0: 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I got an unlocked building. It looks like it's vacant.
1: Any unit able to back up 44?
2: 34, Mayor. How many rounds are there?

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0: 27, Kirkman's Village, altered mental status, station 37, respond. 27, Kirkman's Village, altered mental status, 007.
1: RSV 371 is responding.
0: Ambulance 371 responding. 27, Kirkman's Village, altered mental status, 007.

0: Do you know the lights are completely out at Walmart intersection?
1: She's unable to ambulate and is very lethargic. Somewhat confused, having some constipation issues as well.

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1: Tweeten?
0: Myself and 226 will enroute the temp paperwork.
1: Temp office.

0: 10 here. I'll go with traffic stop. Great. What's your name? 28-9 Paul 5729. Thanks. Paul Bellevue.
1: What was your location? Paramount 210. What was your location?
0: Buffalo, Pennsylvania.
1: 10-4, copy traffic stop. Pennsylvania Avenue, 9 Paul 729.
0: 8 10 Farrell, what's 627 ready?
1: Go ahead.
0: 08071984, 08071984.
1: 10-4.

0: Sir, all units clear from the Worthington area.
1: 3110.
0: 10-4, he's handling the noise complaint.
1: 3 kilometers.
2: I'm just about maybe a mile and a half out.
0: Good.
1: 31 Marion, instead of the zeros, can you try Delta Delta?

0: 3331.
1: Yeah.
0: 10 Nissan Altima inspires 12 or 26, right? You're 2 at Julius, okay. Operator, clear burn. Can you read about the 28?
2: Nine Paul 5739.
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2: 10. 31 Miami, spot on Paul Road, just before 4-H can.
0: No, here, I stopped no fall, just for 4-H camp, 33.
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0: 10-4.

0: Ethan, Paramount Extra Patrol, Carlin Street.
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0: 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The vehicle continue to travel until I catch up to it.
1: 10-4.
0: Dark green color. A single vehicle. I hit a pole, but continue to travel. 4 yet.
1: Son Robinson, run. Did he go towards 17?
0: I believe he continued past the address I was at, 1-2, Robinson Run.

0: 44, do you have an update?
1: Negative. The vehicle is traveling at a high rate of speed. There's a couple of routes he could have taken. I'm going to try to go up down a back road and see if he went up a back road.
0: Which way did Eagle and Robinson run?
1: Yeah, next crossroad would have been Occupation Road.

0: 747-44.
1: Wait
0: for a guy. Was he on Robinson Run heading towards 1747?
1: 10-4, I'm going to talk to some people here and see if they've seen the vehicle come by.
0: 10-4, I'm coming from Reedville.
1: 10-4. What kind of vehicle was it? The dark gray 4Runner. Where's the damage?

0: 40, 744. Driver side or passenger side damage?
1: It's going to be driver's side. It looks like they just took out a mailbox.

0: saying any real thing is.
1: It's not serious.
0: Signal 1 for public service reference to domestic.

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1: 44.
0: The caller from your noise complaint called 911 again, break.
1: Hey, copy.
0: He's now advising the neighbor is outside yelling, cussing, waving his hands. 780 Robinson Road.
1: 10-4, I'm en route back to that address now to speak to the caller.

0: Jury Rig.
1: Good.
0: Be clear from that. She's going to be calling back up with you all. Can you get her in touch with the magistrate? She's going to try to file a DVP.
1: Denver.
2: Went up to Jim Kennedy in Monumental. Took a right on 17. I'm sitting here at the church, which is 20.

Circle Marion. Make his contact with the Forerunner.

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1: Good.
0: Fairmont 3B 323 on Ruby Mickey 25. It's ALS monitor, potassium running cat number 1.
1: Response.
0: 855.

0: 44.
1: Reference to the subject, Nick Thompson. Are you able to find any 29s or anything on him?
0: Stand by.

0: 44.
1: 44.
0: So the name file says first name is Devin. Can you confirm that?
1: I don't have the full name. Is that the only one that's popping up on the name card?
0: The only one with the 780 Robinson Road is an address.
1: 10-4, is he clear?
0: He is. I checked it both ways.
1: 10-4, thanks. You got to make this a case for me.
0: 10-4, do you want me to attach that name to it?
1: 10-4, thanks.

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0: Master, it's on the office if you have paperwork.
1: On the way.
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0: I'll be 10-6 on station on a follow-up. Speaking with a witness to case number 2026-00157. 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I don't need to status check.
1: Thanks.

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1: 10-4.

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1: Yes.
0: I spoke to him. That's actually going to be the same caller from this morning. I'll go ahead and take a report for that also.
1: Perfect.

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0: 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I told her to call us back when she's ready to get her stuff. Thanks.
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0: 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Realizing he's speaking but unable to make out what he's saying.

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1: 10-4-2-12.
0: Said it was a male with a cane, right?
1: 10-4.
0: I think he's up, moving, walking away now. Check the rest of my calls.
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1: Okay.
0: Encountered him yesterday in downtown. He's signal 99 in the extreme. I don't have an ID on him.

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0: Another male wanting to speak to a deputy in reference to picking up some items. Will you have us?
1: I apologize. In reference to what?
0: He wants a deputy to go to Valley and pick up his suitcase for him.
1: My personal.

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0: Can you contact Valley Mental Health and see if they have that gentleman's belongings?
1: A deputy from Harrison County spoke to them. They said that they didn't have it.
0: 10-4.

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1: Yes.
0: A disabled vehicle, Country Club Road, Fairmont Avenue, break.
1: Yes.
0: Caller is advised to meet a female in a gray car on Country Club Road, blocking the roadway.
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0: I'm clear for my follow-up. You could just attach this CAD to the case. You can also show me 10-7.
1: 10-4.

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0: 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Negative contact. They want to be out of the road, out of the road, please. 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
1: 10-4-2-10.

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0: The Sonata.
1: It's a what?
0: The Sonata. Racer 2 Sierra Klein. Fairmont.
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0: Made possible domestic is 780 Robinson Run Road Breaks.
1: They got me.
0: Callers and neighbors, she said the Thompson subject at his residence can hear him yelling at his wife. Unsure if anything was physical. She stated his name was Mikey Thompson. I believe it's going to be the Nicholas subject, 44. You dealt with him earlier.
1: 10-4, I've been around.
0: 10-4.

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1: Divorce.

0: 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What was the numerics?
1: 780. Did you copy or did I cut out?
0: 10-4-7-80.
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0: Ambulance 34 responding, 234 Vale Circle, chest pains, 1201.

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1: Yes.
0: There is no domestic break.
1: Yes.
0: It was just him yelling. We'll all be tonight.

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0: Another date on there that the female left earlier. She's going to visit a graveyard. Right.
1: Good.
0: I've interacted with that male several times. He's got some medical issues. Can you signal 99?

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0: First responding momentarily.
1: I should see.

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0: 愿望提成。
1: Yes.
0: This is Seema calling from 420 Fitzgerald Avenue. Very.
1: Yes.
0: She has that her mother-in-law, 70-year-old female, has early onset dementia. She found a set of car keys and left the residence sometime between 11:15 and 12:45. Mia Black, Toyota 4Runner. Female's name is Tamara Turner, a black female, about 5'6", 5'7". She normally wears a black wig with red tips on it. They're unsure where she might have went or exactly what time she left.
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0: Leonard Avenue, apartment 382 Henry, psychiatric problem, station 20, respond. 480 Leonard Avenue, psychiatric problem, 312.
1: 30, responding.
0: Ambulance 30, responding, 480 Leonard Avenue, apartment 382 Henry, psychiatric problem, 1312.

0: Fire rescue ambulance, 30.
1: Good.
0: 71-year-old male patient. Having psychiatric issues, he's threatening to harm himself, doesn't believe he'll go willingly with EMS. Starting law enforcement stage, till they get on scene.
1: Roger, please.
0: I'm unsure how many he would have taken.
1: Okay.
2: Air 33, transport.
1: 13-14.

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0: Caller advised that it was 420 Fitzgerald. Priors are showing 412.
1: And Robin, route there, first speak to Cleveland.
0: Can you signal one to talk to the caller and to call the husband was driving around?

0: for you, Pauline.
1: Good.
0: You know how far out EMS is? I'm about 10 minutes out.
1: 2 miles, yes. Good.
2: Bethany's wanting to know your ETA. He has a 10-minute ETA.
1: Receiving now.
2: That's you. The ambulance 30 stage, 1380.
3: I have an ATV complaint, Big Tree Driver.
4: Good.
3: Younger male riding a mini dirt bike up and down the road at high rates of speed by the turned around in the caller's driveway. Usually goes down Ridgeview, then goes down Big Tree. Unsure of which direction.

0: affermative.
1: Yes.
0: Are you still on public service with that female?
1: Okay.
0: 10-4, I was able to locate the 28 and checked in on the block as well. She went on the gateway connector and then south on 79.
1: What time was that?
0: 12:37.
1: 10-4, 212, 210. Pass. Based on what you got so far, we need a BOLO, maybe a silver alert.
2: Not a problem, 1321.
1: In speaking with them, I'm assuming her status is in danger. We need to locate her.

0: Südhof rufen.
1: Südhof.
0: Gonna do both of this vehicle, this female, surrounding counties, Greg.
1: Yes.
0: Also, contact State Police Troop 1, give them the Bolo also, advise them I'll probably contact them here shortly for a silver alert.
1: 10-4.

0: 21
1: good.
0: You can cancel our transport unit. Patient's going to go see the visa also.
1: What's that, 434, you copy?
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1: In service, 1324.

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2: Did you get any more block pictures on the southbound sub?
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1: You reach out to Harrison County and let them know that she could have potentially went to the mall in Clarksburg or the Braves sports complex in Bridgeport.
0: 10-4.

1503 Monumental Road, Man Paris says, Link CMS is listing, Company 1 respond. 1503 Monumental Road, Man Paris says, Link CMS is listing, 1320.

0: contact at the apartment now?
1: 10 Marion 47.
2: Good.
1: I have a nurse with the Children's Hospital wanting to speak to you. A deputy in reference to your possible child abuse with us.
2: Myself.
1: Yes. 1329.

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1: Good.
0: Will you check with the deputy and ask if the scene is secure and if we can proceed? Thank you.
1: How much manpower they need?

0: 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There's some stairs I need to get up.
1: Master C, Tony, a message.
0: Master C.

0: 1503 Monumental Road. Man Paris says Lynx EMS with listing. Station 37, respond. 1503 Monumental Road. Man Paris says Lynx EMS with listing. 1331.
1: Ready, I'll see you.
0: 30 on scene, 1331. Kill anyone responding. 1503 Monumental Road, Man Paris says Lynx EMS with lifting. 1331. Fire rescue, utility one.
2: Go ahead.
0: We just called them back. They have a stair chair. They're needing two personnel to assist.
2: Answer D. Please keep the next EMS unit in route.
0: Master safe.

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0: 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Empire rescue, Lieutenant 1.

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1: Good.
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1: Advised that it was a younger male on a mini dirt bike that is riding through the area highway 50.
2: So she didn't advise her address? Same responding to you, V.
0: Firefighter 826 responding, 1335.

0: Aquarian all units, stand by for Bola. Aquarian all units, be on the lookout for black Toyota RAV4 28 George Adam Mary 976, driven by Tamara Turner, 71-year-old, black female, slim build, possibly wearing a black wig with red tips. History of dementia, last seen, LPR, the 132 southbound. If seen, stop, make contact. Advise Fairmont PD.
1: Unit 81 responding.
2: Unit 81 responding. 1503 Monumental Road, Manpower says link female soliciting 1338.
0: PR 132 southbound. If seen, make contact. Advise Fairmont PD. Ring clear 1338.

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0: 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It's not being ridden. It's sitting in the yard. No one around it. It'll be clear.
1: 10-4.

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1: Check my back. 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
0: Good.
1: Domestic 1605 Morgantown Avenue. 13-year-old female slamming doors, throwing things at the grandfather. Negative weapons at this time. 212, can you assist?

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1: I did. I'm on public service. 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

0: RFQ 30 in service, one patient refusal AMA.
1: 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He feels better now, and medics cleared him. 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

0: 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What was the numeric chance?
1: 1605 Morgantown Avenue.
0: Okay.
2: Good. Reckless driver, 137 southbound. Rick.
0: Good.
2: It's going to be a male wearing a blue hoodie, riding a red cross rocket, high rate of speed, in and out of traffic.
0: 10-4, clear it off. 2 patrol.
2: 10-4.

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0: 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Unit 81, return.
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0: Paramount 226, status.
1: S4. 79, could be northbound at 136 with West Virginia 28.
0: Good.
1: 8 Union Sam 775.
0: Copy, traffic stop by 79136 northbound 8 Union Sam 775. 1355. Check from bus.

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0: 210 the Fairmont.
1: 210.
0: Speaking of that, when they said the tracker thing's working and they got her going towards Buchanan on the interstate.
1: 10-4, I'd be advised, Harrison County.
0: I have not yet.
1: 10-4.

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1: Yes.
0: You're on New Jersey 28.
1: Yes.
0: Frank 91, Henry, John, George.
2: I'm Ronald Fitzgerald, by the way.
1: Definitely.

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1: Yeah, for it.
0: Are you in a driving cup?
1: I'm getting ready to light it up as soon as I get to a safe spot in inner space.
0: Cancel.
1: 166, Marion.
0: 166.
1: Yeah, driving stop. Colors, Inc. 28 out of West Virginia.
0: Good.
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0: Copy, Josh, Colors, Inc. 855-235 Adam. 14, 15.

0: behind that vehicle stopped at the 135 southbound.
1: Copy, drive south 135 southbound, 4215.

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1: Mary's any unit near White House.
2: 31 Mary, I'm here at the office.
1: Can you start towards Middletown Road? This 16 is on traffic stop.
2: 10-4. We for Kevin on New York 27.
1: Cut.
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3: Yeah. I spoke with the caller in the juvenile break. This is over something that happened at school. They've both been advised. Be clear.
1: 10-4-2-26.

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0: ahead.
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0: Go ahead.
1: Last name is going to be spelled Romeo, Oscar, Whiskey, Alpha, November. First name is Braden, Bravo, Romeo, Alpha, Delta, Echo, November. Middle initial is S as in Sierra, POB 6206.
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0: 83-year-old female fell out of the bed, scrunched alert, breathing a crap.
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0: Proceed.
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0: Yes.
1: It's going to be Jalen Star 6. It's going to be 12/14/2004.

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0: 1669.
1: 166.
0: Their items received. I'll be 10-8.
1: 10-4.

0: 10-1, 212. I have a vehicle accident at East Park Avenue at Wendy's. Right. Gonna be a truck with an RV versus a Chevy Equinox. The RV is halfway in the roadway.
1: Careful, stay around.
2: Continue to respond. East Park Avenue in front of Wendy's, vehicle accident 1436.

0: 42 responding.
1: Andrew 42 responding. East Park Avenue in front of Wendy's, vehicle accident 1437. Alright, same 42.
0: 42, good.
1: It's going to be two vehicles, sideswipe collision, negative injuries, a Chevy Equinox versus a truck with an RV.

0: 9:31. Neither one are coming back, but I logged them.
1: 10-4. Thank you, ma'am.
2: Collision, minor damage, all are for vehicle.
1: Rear and left collision, minor damage, all are for 1439.
0: Squadron. Yeah.

0: Puma, and we'll be 10-7 detail for the town.
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2: 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I heard EMS and fire get on scene for the crash. Are there still vehicles in the roadway? Are they clear?
1: The RV is still partially in the roadway.

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1: 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I'm on 226.
0: Good.
1: You need to start towards 402 Potomac Avenue in reference to that well-being check. It was called in by the suicide hotline. They think she was possibly inflicting self-harm.

0: 12 for around 27 driver being city break.
1: Got it.
0: And 6-5, repeating echo, 1-5-3-7-6-5, you come back to a patch or 7.
1: 10-4.
2: Four zero two Potomac Avenue, psychiatric emergency, 1457.
1: Ready or zoning?
2: Ambulance, are you responding? 402 Potomac Avenue, psychiatric problem, 1457.
1: They provide coordinates, which gave us the address. They do have another address that was registered to the phone number as well. Good.
2: 8-3, we've received a call from Suicide Prevention Hotline. This be a 13-year-old harming themselves, having psychiatric problems. Unsure exactly where their location was. They have coordinates sitting on Potomac at an address on Maryland. Have law enforcement en route. They requested EMS. If you could stage into the area.
1: That's your team.

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1: 26, Fairmont.
0: 326.
1: You lost 402.
0: 10-4.
1: Five.
0: 10-4.
2: T-10, Fairmont, go, Trent.
0: Harrison County has a female holdover. Station 2034 arriving. Yeah. 1500. Station 2026.

0: made the nod drive. We were contacted by the husband.
1: You're 1501.
2: Yeah.

0: Hold on, K-12. Carol, valid, clear.
1: Like it.

0: 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You're unreadable.
1: Spoke to the resident 402, Brace.
0: Go ahead.
1: They do not have any children, but directed me to 100 Potomac.
0: 10-4, did they advise the name?
1: Negative.
0: 10-4.
1: Ambulance 26 on the air, 1503.
0: Have a

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1: Copy, what's your fuel status, sir?
0: Please.
2: Copy. 2026058196.
3: Did you guys make a cab for that?
2: No, for me.
3: Okay. So in the cab, they believe they found the vehicle from pursuit that 162 had. They are going to go get the van off of it, take pictures of it, send it to me. I'll be tight.
2: Do you have an address on Maryland Avenue? And they're hitting.
4: There's a possible address of 503 Maryland Avenue. We have a city officer at 100 Potomac currently trying to locate the patient.
2: Received. Show us on Maryland Avenue area.
4: Stage Maryland Avenue, 1505. 371 goes.
5: Very advisable. We're going to have an extended one at the same time.
4: That's the same.

0: 226 Merrill.
1: 226.
0: This juvenile is male, but is not wanting to harm himself, doesn't have any marks, has, well, me knocking on the door has woken him up, and he has not had access to the fence.
1: Tempor EMS is at 503 Maryland to check there due to that being the address associated with phone number.
2: Send the officer that way.
3: Okay, we made contact with the mother. We're looking for the child now.
2: Proceed. Okay. 15-09.

0: 26 Charlie, they made contact or they just get out there?
1: 10-4, they have made contact.
2: That's safe. 18-7.

0: Fairmont 326.
1: Go ahead.
0: 40 VMS, you can 1022.
1: 10-4 is, are they at least in the right house? Is that what we're looking for?

0: 1970.
1: Yes.
0: You have a man I want to speak to, Deputy, in reference to fraud. What do you have?

0: Rescue 42.
1: 42, guys.
0: Vehicles have been removed. Scene's under control. 42 is returning.
1: Scene under control. Vehicles removed. 42 is returning. 1516. This is a private property crash. Drivers have exchanged information. Break.
2: 10-4, go ahead.
1: Log vehicle 1 at fault. Vehicle 2 is parked. Can you show me clear?
2: 10-4.

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0: 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She's currently conscious and alert, bleeding from the back of the head.
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0: They said it's about a mile up Tunnel Hollow from 310, the first sharp turn.
1: 10-4.
2: RSQ 33. Responds to a 36-year-old female patient that wrecked a four-wheeler over the hill. It's going to be about a quarter of a mile from East Grafton Road onto Tunnel Hollow in the first sharp turn. She does have an injury to her head and possibly her hips and left leg. Advises she was not wearing a helmet, negative LOC. That's received. Rescue 133 responding, Tunnel Hollow Road near East Grafton Road, ATV accident 1520.

0: Engine 137, fire rescue.
1: Engine 137, go ahead.
0: Was this at the intersection or was it on Tunnel Hollow Road?
1: It's actually on Tunnel Hollow, about a quarter of a mile from East Grafton Road in the first sharp turn.
0: Dad, you see, thank you.
2: Can you respond?
1: Unit responding.
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0: 140. I'm a VMO wanting to speak to an officer, break.
1: Go ahead.
0: She's advising that her ex-roommate has a protective order against her, and she left some objects at the caller's residence wanting to speak to an officer about removing them.
1: Works out.
0: Time.

0: 226.
1: I arrived on Field Street. There was a car in the middle of the road. Right.
0: 10-4, God.
1: I was pointed out to 1111 Field, where I was met with words, Greg.
0: 10-4.
1: They thought I was profiling them, even though their car was literally in the middle of the road. Break.
0: 10-4.
1: The original issue has been resolved that was called in about. I will be clear.
0: 10-4-226.
2: Fifteen 25.

0: 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Five of my other units coming in down here, this road's horrible.
1: 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All incoming units use caution for road conditions on Tunnel Hollow Road.
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1: You want to come on the top side or you're at it through the bottom?
2: I have a female wanting to speak to a deputy in reference to filing a mental hygiene. What do you have?
3: Personal.

you realize this patient has a knot on her head, has one hip that's numb. They got in a vehicle here. This is not in a good position here. I can't get by with the engine to get through here.

0: 137, don't come down in here.
1: They're not married.
2: There you go.
1: Advise the ambulance that as they come down the hill, they're going to run into everybody.
2: 10-4.
3: And then from the bottom side, we're coming down Frickin's Creek right now.
0: Okay, I'm going to try to get by this thing. I can get the ambulance in here, but we're having a good time right here.
3: That's received.
4: Fire Rescue 33.
1: Go ahead for 33.
4: Use caution once again on the tunnel hollow road. And, as soon as you get over the hill, that's where everybody is.
1: That's received.

0: 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I was having trouble with my radio. I didn't say anything. Go ahead.
1: I didn't have anything for you.
0: 10-4.

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1: 21.
0: Can you start me a CAD for a traumatic injury as well as a transport unit?
1: That's received.
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1: 33, good.
2: 4 on scene.
1: 33 on scene, 1533. You need fire department started as well.
0: Negative.
1: Fairmont State University, the football field traumatic injury, station 20 response. Fairmont State University, football field traumatic injury, 1534.
0: 34 responding.
1: Ambulance 34 responding. Ambulance 34, ambulance 26 responding. Fairmont State University, football field traumatic injury, 1534.
3: 34, what's your location? 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
2: In transport, Mon General.
1: 371, transport, Mon General, 1535.
2: You want us to continue?
0: What's the location again?
2: Hudson's.
0: We'll handle, we're close.
2: That's safe. Great. Fire rescue 26.
1: 26, guys.
2: In service, on the air, Hudson.
1: Received, 26. In service, on the air, 1535.
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0: I'm 1083.
1: Nine.
0: She had questions about the mental hygiene process, stating that the mother lives out of state. Right.
1: Yeah.
0: I was trying to explain the process on how to pick up papers. She wasn't letting me talk very much. I don't know if she's either going to Valley or coming here to pick up papers. Just let me know if she comes to the office.
1: Number.
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1: 39.
0: 2 West Virginia, 27th, name and date of birth when you're ready.
1: Go ahead.
0: Stacy Campbell, 11-6-89. That's going to be the injured rider. Break.
1: Go ahead.
0: Anthony Taylor, 5-5-92. Your witness and family member.
1: Do you want returns or just attach?
0: Just attaching, please.
1: Simple.

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0: 70. 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
1: No. Yeah, we can.

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1: Transport to Ruby.
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0: fire escape about 30.
1: Yeah.
0: 65-year-old male patient, he's dizzy, disoriented, confused, just keeps repeating that he needs help. Does have a cardiac history. Are you okay on directions?
1: What's it all
0: off Poplar Island Road, off in Colfax.
2: Okay.

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1: Tanker 11, yes.
0: On the air, Farmington, Ballfield, Cadbury Farms.
1: Tanker 11 on the air, 50 to the east.

0: 23 for all.
1: Pass.
0: Which number would you like me to call? 4200's busy, 5300 and 5301 are going to be at the mines.
1: That was just an advisory upon. Let's get ready.
0: 10-4.

0: 39.
1: Yes.
0: The destruction of property, 1637 Pennsylvania Avenue. Caller advised that a white FedEx truck struck a couple of mailboxes.
1: Apple.
0: Vehicle is last seen headed towards Reedsville.
1: Okay, I'm on grassy run, so there's no way I'll catch it.
0: Seven.
1: 1669.
0: Go ahead.
2: Have you guys received any calls about a high center truck here in Tupin?
0: Negative.
2: Alright, I just got a text message from 16. I'll be in route.
0: 10.

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1: 166 is on a disabled vehicle.
2: 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One's a log cabin, one has white siding. Can you see which one?
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1: I
2: advise them it's going to be a semi. It's following a car hauler. It's got three vehicles on the car hauler.

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1: Yes.
0: No bullies in Route 30, minute ETA.
1: 7.
0: 740.
2: 40, Mary.
0: Go ahead.
2: 27 of George 240158. George 240158.
0: 10-4, the fleet does not come back.

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1: What were the numerics on Pennsylvania again?
0: 16, 37, 1637.

0: Area 40.
1: Good.
0: He's a subject shown to be revoked for medical reasons and alcohol under 21. Clear.
1: He was suspended or revoked. DUI.
0: It states alcohol under 21. Doesn't say DUI.

0: Premier. Number 10-6, Haitian.
1: 10. Reading 70.
0: Good.
1: Who's the subject on the 7-1 you speak to, Deputy in reference to Fritz Weavis?
0: Send them down to the first one.

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0: Make this one a case for me, please. Good.
1: Have a vehicle accident, negative injuries, 979 to 136 northbound. It's a gray sedan, Snake, Jeep, Cherokee. Rear type collision, they pulled off to the shoulder.
2: I'll be around.
1: 10-4.
2: Sorry, I'm here. What's the name, 27?
1: Yes.
2: Golf 108105.
1: Marion, taking a 555.
0: Good.
1: When you clear out, I have a public service first aid unit in reference to the structure property.
2: Simple.

0: say our names, just in case they're out of witness position. 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
1: 10-4-39.

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1: 忏悔。
2: Engine 142, spawn 879 northbound before the 136, vehicle exit 1638. Yeah. RFP 122.
3: Yes.
2: It's going to be a two vehicle accident, gray sedan and a Jeep Grand Cherokee, rear side collision, negative injuries, on the side of the roadway, hold off on the shoulder.
3: After she.
1: Seven.

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0: 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As you approach the scene, stop at the top of the hill before you crest over towards the connector. Divert traffic over into the fast lane because as they come over the hill, they can't see us.
1: As you see.

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0: I'll be out with a gray Ford F-150. I didn't see a registration displayed. 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
1: Okay. Can you call them, see how far out they are, and tell them to contact us when they get close so I can stop traffic to pick them up? Yes, I'll get back in a good distance in either direction.
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3: Engine 122, fire rescue.
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3: That's a sale.

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1: Yeah.
0: Their dispatcher didn't have an updated ETA, but she said she'll have them call.
1: 10-4, thank you.

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1: Yes.
0: Chad, subject valid and clear.
1: 10-4, thank you. I got a trailer tied when you're ready as well, man.
0: Chad.
1: I'm in West Virginia, Charlie over 4, 2, 5, 3, 3, 0.
0: 10-4.

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2: A303,
0: going back to the Pierpont Center, cab number 5.
2: No.
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0: Saturday, Marion. Did you get a return on that trailer?
1: Was that to Larry Michael? And it's clear.
0: 10-4, driver advisory, show me tag.
1: 10-4.
2: Says 2026. What's cat number?
1: 5.

0: Spoon any mail for units. Injury. Give me on Buffalo Brink Road, just past the cemetery. And Long Green Road.
1: Okay, I'm here and I'll take care of it.
0: 10-4, give me a motorcycle.
1: 20. I'm leaving the office.
2: Lock closure.
0: In the area of Buffalo Brink Road, Huey Run Road, vehicle accident involving a motorcycle, station 25, coming in on response. Buffalo Brink Road, Huey Run Road, vehicle accident involving a motorcycle, 1657. Vehicle accident involving a motorcycle, 1657.
1: Want us to divert?
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1: That's it.
0: Conscious, we could hear him screaming in the background. Was that he was in a lot of pain?
1: Yes.

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1: 34 responding Dudley Street.
0: Ambulance 74 responding 94 Dudley Fork Road, Ultra Mental Status, 1659. Yeah.
2: Hold sign.
3: Is there
2: anybody to get through?
0: House traffic.
2: Okay.
0: Motorcycle in the ditch. Male patient having hip pain. Be in front of the cemetery. Alpha approved near me. Rerun.
2: Good.
0: Responding to a 95-year-old female patient, but she's confused, weak, unable to ambulate. Started about a couple hours ago. Advised to be the first residence on Dudley Fork Road. There should be a large gray house. It's going to be the smaller residence that sits behind it.
2: Received.

0: are you okay on directions for Delta 4?
1: Yes.

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1: Rescue 9 responding, Buffalo Brick near here, vehicle accident 7202. Rescue 9, did you copy the size of?
0: Negative, sir, I did not.
1: Single vehicle accidents, motorcycle into the ditch. Male patient complaining of hip pain.
0: Copy, thank you.
2: Engine 122, fire rescue.
1: 122, guys.
2: Sure, this scene under control. Both vehicles are drivable. Both parties change information. All units may return when ready.
1: Scene under control. 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
2: One

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1: Okay.
0: I'll be 10-8 from out here. What was that public service?
1: In reference to a destruction of property happened at the 139 yeah, northbound about 15, 20 minutes ago.
0: 10-4, I'll call in.
1: 10.
2: You guys have a 27 for dispatch for running the touch.
3: 10-4, I'll just call up here in a second.

0: 7, 8 or 40. What was your 20 until you got out there?
1: That's 36, wrong.
0: I'm right behind you. Break 70, Mary.
2: Yeah.
0: I'm still making my way out there. You're showing me still available, though.

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0: We're going to follow Cat at Family Dollar, Bellevue Plaza.

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0: Michael Moore
1: in the back.
2: Jungle

0: 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Stand by for further. One motorcycle in a ditch.
1: 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One motorcycle into the ditch. 1711.

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6: 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Patient's laying face down in a ditch. Complaining of hip pain. Unable to move a whole lot. We're going to go ahead and try to get a backboard and try to get him strapped down.
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1: 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Does he have a preference?
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1: 10-4.

0: Sandy, man. What's 20 on EMS?
1: EMS.
2: Your EMS 26. What's your location?
3: Just passing Jill's run.
2: I see.
4: Man, fire rescue.
2: Man, not good.
4: Fire rescue, we need to stabilize this gentleman's hips. Do they have stuff on that squad to do so?
2: I'm checking about his fire rescue, EMS 26. Advise that they're on scene, they need to stabilize the patient's hips, inquiring if you have some tools on your ambulance to do that. We should. Receive.
1: North 3 in general.
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0: John Mary George, 4925.
2: Clear 30 Golf 5 Medic Assist, I'm being rounded.
1: Medic 20 responding, 1721, Hellfest on standby.
2: Copy. Is 26 on scene yet? I'm sorry, I missed some of the traffic.
1: Negative.
3: Fire rescue, we're on scene. We've made vision contact.
1: Ambulance 26 on scene, 1721.

0: 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I got some neighborhood folks that are going to try to handle this incident.
1: Fire rescue 26.

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0: Just let them know I'll call them here later, take a number from them.
1: We did.
0: 10-4, thank you.

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1: Negative, not yet. 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
0: Okay.
1: Disregard. Rescue 9 is the most negative on health ed. So go ahead and cancel.

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1: These are good.
0: Medic 20, I was inquiring if you still need ALS.
1: Affirmative.
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2: Answer, Sue. 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

0: Medic 2026, go to private. So far, we've seen, at the very least, dislocated hip. Stand by a second. Possible broken right arm. Patient in severe pain, managing the seat collar, still on the backboard. Otherwise, no notable pain in back or neck.
1: Okay, I just pulled out of the fairgrounds.
0: As received. 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Mike was pinned under him. They got it removed. 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

0: 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George 7 Boy 911. 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

0: 33, go ahead.
1: She responded to an 87-year-old female fall from a standing position and advised that she's confused and lightheaded, unsure of any other injuries.

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1: Dad.
0: What's that address again?
1: 127 Cadet Street.
0: That's what she said.
1: It's gonna be off White Avenue, off Pictures.

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0: morning, Marin. Everything's 10-4 out here. I'll be 10-8.
1: Yeah.
0: 40, Marin. Did the flight come back clear?
1: He did.
0: Okay.

0: 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Roadway's open. Rescue 9 is returning.
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1: Good.
0: Hello, Bullen from Mon County. When you're ready, copy. V4A, black female, provides that the subject had moved an ambulance at Kroger, ran over a pedestrian's foot. Last seen headed southbound on the interstate, silver Civic, newer color, newer model. Texas 28, X-ray David Frank, 4364. If seen, stop, detained, contact Mon County.
1: 10-4, what did that return back to?

0: 明白明白。Return to Ian Holdings LLC.
1: Ten four. Being routed to the interstate.
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0: It was last seen passing the 139. At 1836.
1: Ten four, did you copy that? 555.
2: Negative, over there, sir.
1: Vehicle was seen last going past 139. You stage that.
2: 10-4, 10-4.

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0: say?
1: 70.
0: What was that 28 on it?
1: X-ray David Frank, 4364.
0: Okay, 4.

0: do you think it's Fox that court?
1: That's 139 at 1806.
0: Good afternoon. What's the last thing?

0: January.
1: 70.
0: What time was the LPR hit that you got?
1: 18:06.
0: Ten four break.
1: Good.
0: Myself and 555 is sat down here towards 132 for a good while. If you guys want to go ahead and pass a message on to Harrison County.
1: Ten four.

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1: Good.
0: We just got another hit at 1821. It looks like they're going northbound now.
1: 10-4, what mile marker?
0: 139.
1: Or just notify Mom Kelly.
0: Okay.
1: You can show me today.

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1: 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They've locked him out. He's unable to get in.
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1: No, Firmus.
2: Alright, I'll head out that way in case fire needs anything.
1: 7-4.
3: 70-39, I'll just take care of that. I'm sitting right here at the 132.
4: Okay, confirming they're locked outside of the house, not a vehicle.
0: Affirmative, it's the house. 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We have police going as well.
4: Copy, thank you.

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0: guys.
1: Marion, did you hear my traffic?
0: I didn't, copy. Go ahead.
1: Will you ask fire if they have tools to unlock a deadbolt, or are they just playing on business?
2: One twenty-seven,
0: he's inquiring if you have tools to unlock a deadbolt. That's what they're needing.
2: Affirmative.
1: Yeah, 40 to 166. Yes, sir.
2: That's gonna be the apartment on the hill, correct?
1: Yeah, it's the last row. First building on the last row.
2: You go all the way down by the doctor's office. The apartment manager lives there. His name is Darius Nunn. Make a look, check and see if they have a key for that location.
1: Yeah, they tried to contact them prior to our arrival. They're not answering.
2: Okay.
3: It's going to be the Bellinger Whitehall off Dillon Drive. It's the top one.
2: Copy. Thanks.

0: 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In 1022, they no longer need assistance.
1: 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Third point service, 1843, cat number 58226. Nine northbound. Two motorcycles, dark in color, high rate of speed, weaving in between lanes.
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0: 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The 28 for the Bolo was Texas. X-ray David Frank 4364.
1: 10-4, nothing further. Thank you.
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0: 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You can show all units 10-8 out here.
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1: Come, go ahead.
0: Access has been made. Seems under control. You can show 127 is returning.
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0: Do you guys receive anything else on those motorcycles?
1: Negative.
0: 10-4, I'll be there. Patrol, I'll be 10-8.
1: Silver.

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1: Your boss and I.
0: Ash is here, it's cat number 7, thank you.
1: You're welcome.

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Status report, the following apparatus reported out of service. Attack 82, attack 34, engine 102. 1905. WPWX 5 8

13th, Jones Run Road, unconscious patient. 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
1: 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Ambulance 371 responding 14 Jones Run Road, unconscious patient 1910. Fire rescue ambulance 371.
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1: Pit 37 on scene, reporting calls for Snow Alert Beach at 1928.

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1: Press.
0: What's the 20 on 39?
1: It's gonna be 672 Cottage Avenue, Cottage Avenue. It's off of. No problem. It's off of Camden Avenue.
0: Great, ma'am. Thank you.
1: 10-4.

0: Marion, any available fleet units?
1: 555.
0: 555, I have a vehicle accident, 131. Correction, 130 northbound break.
1: Good.
0: Phase 2 sitting in between the 130 and the 130 and a half. Callers in a blue Ford Explorer hit a deer. Airbags did deploy. Negative injuries. He will need a 1051.
1: 10-4 is a preference.
0: He's one of these callers' insurance first.
1: 10-4.
2: One six.
0: I'll
2: head up there for traffic control until the trooper gets there.
0: 10-4.

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1: 7-8.
0: I was sitting in the squad room. I could hear somebody yelling around Adam Street. I'm going to check it out if you want to set in. City unit then as well.
1: 10-4. Quad 12 responding, I-79 northbound near mile marker 130, vehicle accident 1936, fire rescue squad 12.
2: Quad 12.
1: Initially thought this vehicle accident was going to be closer to the 131, now believe it's going to be closer to 130. It's going to be a single vehicle accident, a Ford Explorer hit a deer with airbag deployment. Vehicle still semi in the roadway.
2: 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Thank you, ma'am.
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5: I believe he is going outside to see if he can find out what's going on. 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
4: 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Do you know if I still need one?
1: Sound for.
2: Good.
5: 70 advised you can 1022 for now.
2: 10,

0: Dynamers.
1: Good.
0: Somebody that was walking just waved me down. He said that they walked towards the evening mission. I'm going to go check it out.
1: Sounds good.

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1: 10-4-1-6-6.
0: Oh, he has a, no, yes, they're in the median.
1: 10-4.
0: North Carolina, 28.
1: Good.
0: November Charlie, Sierra Bravo. Correction, Sierra 8.

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1: Third down there, what's between 27?
0: God.
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1: Go ahead, 214.
0: Be just logging that cat. I did patrol the area of Adams Street. 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
0: I have a male on the phone. He's going to speak with owner of an animal complaint. What do you guys?
1: Not personal.
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0: Atlantic 37's in service.
1: Medic 37 in service, 1944. Your CAD number is going to be 58241. You were 10 on that 27.
2: The fast boys.
1: 10-4. Marion 166.
3: Yeah.
1: Just advising you that plate didn't come back.
3: Okay, when you call Hawkins, it's going to be on 4-4.
1: 10-4.

0: Marion 166. Marion 166.
1: Yes.
0: Hawkins, trying to interrupt.
1: Seven.

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1: Squad 12, go ahead.
0: On scene, one vehicle in the median, negative injuries. We have the fastbound lane shut down this time.
1: Squad 12 on scene reporting one vehicle in the median, negative injuries at this time. Fast lane shut down, 1946.

0: 166 Marin.
1: Yes.
0: That 28 I gave you, put a Charlie Frank on the end of it, see if it returns that way.
1: 10-4.

0: it came back with that.
1: I'm saying it did return that way?
0: Yeah, 10-4 it did.
1: Okay.

0: 70 Meredith.
1: Sky 70.
0: Prince of the Case, I have 1324, right?
1: Chad?
0: Can you look up the Summers subject and a match report on at the DVP to the forms, please?
1: I will if it scans in.

0: go ahead.
1: Would you contact the magistrate for search warrant?
0: What's in reference to?
2: He's there as well as on the scene.
3: Fire Rescue 371 and
0: ambulance 371, where are you transporting to? 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
0: Ambulance 371 transporting to Fairmont, 1954.

0: 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If you could try to contact him.
1: 10-4.
2: 1-6-6 Marion, I'll be taking the interstate.
1: 10-4.

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1: Informed.
0: Manager is back on the phone, get that transfer down.
1: Sounding Mary, go ahead and transfer.
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